As a child, as you're growing up, you leave your community without knowing where you're gonna go because you don't know. You had no control of all that time. And when they send you off and you learn about the outside world from a different family, and you come back to your people again and you don't know nothing. So you have to seek information all the time, and they say, go back. Go back to your roots, to your great grandfather.